0: Mr. Charles Bradley.
1: And it is Santa Paula!
0: Give it up for the Budos, ladies and gentlemen.

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We got a little idea. We see what's going on. They say money is the root of all evil, but ain't nothing evil about money. Because we need that money to pay the bills, to pay the rent, huh? Banks falling, presidents scratching his head, the economy is down, Wall Street about to lose him. I mean, up and down, gas prices up and down. Nobody knows what to do.

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Écoutez. Radio Grille Ouverte 88.2. Waking up, one in the morning, shoes on feet, strange breathing.

0: 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Do that then. Hey.
1: Dope man, won't you lend me a hand? Won't you ever settle down and leave? Get on in there.

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So I went down south. I went on a little one set of microphones.

I went down to Woodbrook and I meet up with Tree Canal. And when they'll say, well boy, if you really want to sing good calypso,

0: gotta help. You gotta, what? Huh? Oh, your bitch is flexible.
1: No,
0: bitches now.
1: How
0: fuck
1: did
0: them.
1: You get in here?
0: Let
1: chill.
0: Them give bitch Kadaj these bullets, nigga. Yo, my nigga, you know what? Get the fuck. Wait, you fucking down. With a bitch that don't shave her underarm? You know what? You gonna run that underarm hair, bitch. Cause bitches in the hood need that for edges. What else you got in your bag, bitch? Come up off that. Shut the fuck up, nigga. You know what? Come up off your. You know what? I fucking love you, nigga. Your bitch is making me. You know what, bitch? She about to die first. Fuck that. You know what?

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Every day, that's the process, is to just enjoy that. So that was very much the spirit in which I put this together. I was browsing YouTube when I first came across the sample that's the kind of core of this track.

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Y'all niggas got me hot. If you know this shit, sing along. 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

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That's why I've been staying away from you. That's why I haven't called you, 'cause I know you could possess my body. I know you could make me scrawl. I know you could have me shaking. I know you could have me climbing walls. That's why I don't want to

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That's why I don't wanna love you. Cause I know.

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I know you just take me in a circle. And when it got real, I know you'd disappear.

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1: Hey man, if I was president, I'd start the Watergate all over again.
2: It's all the way wrong.
3: Oh, Watergate.
2: You know, it's all the way wrong.
3: Oh no, they just got caught.
2: Man, they got caught.
3: Man,
2: get
3: that
2: coming.
3: Get that. What's going on?
4: You
3: do president, man.
4: Let me tell you. Listen to yourself. Well, I'm not a big politician. Hell, I don't want to be. Why, I wouldn't be the president if the whole world voted for me. Well, they say I'd have to get permission to be alone, to think. Well, I'd have to have someone taste my cognac before I could take a drink. Now, partner, being president is not the role to play. No, not for me. Now, partner, being the president is not the role I want to play.

I am an evolving term that we can't agree on. A multitude of color some can't quite process. A porch monkey that arrived as a jungle bunny. A boy, even though I was never a pickaninny. I am the sound of America, the dissonance they created. I am a black American, colored by America's ineptitude. I am an African American, struggling with my allegiance to the motherland. I am an evolving light, living under the shade of our ancestors. I am your American Negro.

0: No matter the pejorative choice, we are black. Unlike the tar they used on their faces to reinforce a stereotype, their stereos don't like. And I say this because I am of sound mind, and the sounds that reverberate in my mind are never confused by the volume of misinformation programming the minds of America. Black people, listen to your own music, as soul is the connection to our ancestors. A language of tonal tensions, teaching an audience it was never intended for.
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3: Now why do you want to go and put stars in their eyes?

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step. 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

structure dissolves in the hurricane. 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